Richard Huskisson on the 80s at 8 with Tempted by Squeeze, taking us back to the early days in the decade in 1981. There was a shift happening on television in the early 80s. Things that had been going on for a while were falling out of style. In fact, August 18th, 81, Jerry Lewis appeared on Donahue to defend his telethon with Jerry's kids because people thought he was playing on emotions and pity for the kids. This wouldn't stop him or telethons or people in general using kids to appeal for financial support for different causes. It's just that people were noticing back in 81. Now from 1981, here's Huey Lewis in the news with Do You Believe?

Tell It to My Heart from Taylor Dayne on the 80s at 8 from 1988. A couple years earlier, there was an album release that would be the breakthrough for a major artist. August 18th, 1986, Bon Jovi released their third studio album, Slippery When Wet. The album topped the charts around the globe, including in the U.S., Australia, Canada, and Norway, and has since been certified 12 times platinum in the U.S. It featured some of their biggest hits, including You Give Love a Bad Name and this one. Here's Living on a Prayer from Bon Jovi.

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You organize the food and friends. 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

Richard Huskisson on the 80s at 8 with what my wife Kate calls the right Chilliwack. That's my girl for you. Speaking of getting things right, there was a song that hit number one in the UK this day, 1984, that helped make George Michael a solo star. It was his first single on his own, topped the charts around the world, but because he was still topping the charts with Wham as well, including earlier in the same year, in the US, this song was mistakenly attributed to the group, but it was George Michael on his own. Here is that hit. It's Careless Whisper.

1999 from Prince on the 80s at 8, which came out in 83. Huddled in a trailer in the parking lot, this group would play their biggest gig to date this day in 83 at Shea Stadium in New York, August 18th, 1983. They would share the stage with the likes of Joan Jett and the Blackhearts, as well as the headlining band, who arrived in limousines because they were already megastars. This opening group in their trailer? None other than R.E.M. And they were warming up the crowd for The Police, who will play now with Every Little Thing She Does Is Magic.

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Richard Huskisson on the 80s at 8 with Somebody by Bryan Adams. As a broadcaster, I have been afforded a number of compliments by listeners in my day. The biggest was undoubtedly when somebody said I reminded them of Wolfman Jack, and I will take that compliment all day, every day, twice on Sundays. But I also hear this guy's name a lot, and I love it. August 18th, 1986, John Tesh would make his first appearance on Entertainment Tonight. And I can think of worse voices to be compared to. So let's wrap up this evening in 1986 with Berlin and Take My Breath Away. And I'll say, the streetlights are on. It's time to go home.

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1: 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It's oh so sweet. 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Midland and Barry, October 16th and 17th. 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I'm J.D. 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

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All I wanna do is have some fun. 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

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One way or another, I'm gonna find ya. Your favorite things are good songs. Ooh, ooh, I want something just like this. Your favorite it's over songs. If someone said 3 years from now. 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
1: 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It's oh so sweet. The songs of Gordon Lightfoot. Classic Lightfoot Live. 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Midland and Barrie, October 16th and 17th. And in Meaford, October 24th. 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I'm J.D. Moffitt.
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0: 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I'm the problem. It's me. And everything in between.
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Your favorite Things Are Good songs. I think I want to marry you. Your favorite It's Over songs. We are never, ever, ever getting back together. South Georgian Bay's favorites. 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
1: Good morning. It's Wednesday, August 19th. We'll see sunny skies become a mix of sun and cloud near noon today. Fog patches dissipating this morning with a high 26, humid X 31, and a UV index of 7 or high. The dollar is currently trading for 72.08 cents US, and I'm Rob Kerwane. The association representing school bus operators in Grey Bruce and local school boards are both warning that the upcoming school year may start without buses if new contracts between the Ontario government and bus operators cannot be reached. School Bus Ontario said on Monday that if agreements cannot be reached between local operators and the province before Friday, buses will not be on the road for the first day of school. In Grey Bruce, more than 16,000 students and their families could be impacted by the action. The Student Transportation Service Consortium of Grey Bruce tracks approximately 308 school bus routes operated by six different companies. All six operators are without contracts after their previous agreements with the province expired in June. Prime Minister Mark Carney says there has been substantial progress regarding trade with the U.S. after the U.S. president announced he would delay new tariffs set to hit Canada. Carney says there is still important work to do and that Canada is focused on building a stronger, more independent, and more competitive economy at home. The U.S. had threatened to impose 50% levies on roughly $28 billion worth of Canadian goods. Meantime, the Ontario government will spend $10 million on six programs to give people training in the skilled trades. Its Skills Development Fund gained notoriety after the province's Auditor General found last year that the way the government had been selecting successful applicants was not fair, transparent, or accountable. An investigation into Labour Minister David Piccini was launched after he was accused of breaching ethics rules and handing out the skills training funding. The government says it has made changes to how it selects projects through its sixth round of funding. In sports, Kazuma Okamoto broke Toronto's rookie home run record with his 25th. Josh Smith and Alejandro Kirk also homered, and the visiting Blue Jays crushed the AL-leading Tampa Bay Rays 10-5 in Tuesday's opener of a three-game series. The Blue Jays have now won 13 of their last 19 games. JD will keep you up to date on the weather throughout the morning. 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
1: 609. I tell you what, isn't sometimes that easy. Wednesdays. First thing, dark and early. After late night Tuesday, just deciding, you know what? We're not going to let you sleep, maybe. For no reason, just because. It's all right, we're set for the middle of the week. We're going to get up and over that hump, the horizon towards the weekend, and we're going to make this thing happen, this Wednesday thing. Good morning, rise to it, shall we? Philosopher Kings on light. Good morning.

0: Light weather update.
1: Well, one of those kind of mornings, grayish, and then some sun later on today. We could get a sprinkle first thing this morning. Light showers if we get them, and highs of 22. Nice day tomorrow, just a few clouds and 23 degrees. Few more clouds roll in Friday, and highs near 25. Make way to what could be a very strange Saturday. It'll start nice enough, sun with some cloud, but then 60% chance of rain and thunder showers. 15 to 20 millimeters of rainfall. In fact, good rain. Saturday, 24 degrees. Right now, 17 in Meaford.
0: 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J.D. Moffitt in the morning. 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

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No need to rule the world, right? 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Happy Wednesday. It's JD. The Jays, you know what? 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We'll talk sports shortly after the Cars on Lights.

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So, George and Bay's favorites, first thing Wednesdays from like 99.3, 6:30. JD here. And you know, I mean, what do you do when you go in to take on the best team in the league of the sport that you hope to be able to win at? Well, you just dominate them. Jays crushed Tampa last night. Tampa leading the AL East by a mile. One of the best teams in baseball. Jays roll in. Beat them 10-5, continue their streak. They're like 13 out of the last 19, maybe no one hotter. And what a time to get hot in late August when, yeah, October is looming. They're looking good. We follow that series as we follow sports first thing in the morning. And Madonna on light.

0: Light weather update.
1: Grayish morning, some sun later, but then 40% chance of light showers to perhaps start our day. And highs of 22. Nice day tomorrow, just a few clouds in 23. A few more clouds roll in, but still decent Friday. Highs near 25. Sun cloud mix on Saturday, then 60% chance of rain and thunder showers. 15 to 20 millimeters of rainfall in some areas. Highs near 24.
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1: 6:46. Gray and early, first thing Wednesday over that hump towards the weekend. And they say a decent day today and maybe a bit of rain to start. We had a sprinkle overnight, and that's all right, too. 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
1: 6:54. We got some people popping in, special guests on the air throughout the week. Plus, we got these great new contests on the go. I mean, you have every reason to keep us with you. We'll do all we can to shower the rewards your way, whether it's on the air with a spontaneous pop-up voting contest, or if it's online. Well, we'll set you up throughout the week here.

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It's next. Rob Kerwane after Daniel Powter. Kind of negative this morning. 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
1: Good morning. It's Wednesday, August 19th. We'll see mainly cloudy skies today with scattered showers early this morning and risk of a thunderstorm. A high today 23, humidex 25, and a UV index of 7 or high. The dollar is currently trading for 72.08 cents US, and I'm Rob Kerwane. Provincial police have charged an 80-year-old driver after a collision involving a construction flag worker in northern Bruce Peninsula. Grey Bruce OPP say they received a report just after 2:30 p.m. last Thursday, August 13th, that a traffic control person had been struck by a vehicle at the intersection of Highway 6 and Cottle Side Road, north of Ferndale. The construction flag worker, a 59-year-old Toronto man, was transported to hospital for treatment. Grey Bruce OPP say he suffered minor injuries. The vehicle fled the scene following the collision. OPP say an 80-year-old Northern Bruce Peninsula resident has been charged under the Highway Traffic Act with careless driving and failed to remain. Canada has temporarily avoided 50% U.S. tariffs on about $28 billion worth of goods after the U.S. president delayed them for 3 days. The pause comes as the two countries work to finalize a deal that could include broader U.S. market access, economic security measures, and digital trade provisions. Prime Minister Mark Carney says substantial progress has been made, but more work remains, while business groups warn the delay still leaves companies facing uncertainty. It remains unclear whether the talks will bring relief from existing U.S. tariffs on Canadian steel, aluminum, lumber, and automobiles. The Ontario government is working towards its goal of attaching all Ontarians to primary care by 2029. Health Minister Sylvia Jones has announced it will soon put out a call for proposals to create or expand 78 primary care teams. Jones says 437,000 people have been connected to primary care since the government's plan launched early last year. The next round aims to attach another 600,000 people, as the Ontario Medical Association has said 2.5 million people do not have a family doctor. And in sports, the Toronto Blue Jays, who've won 8 of their last 11 games and are just a half game out of a playoff spot, continue their 3-game road series tonight against the American League leading Tampa Bay Rays. Right-hander Max Scherzer will start on the mound for the Jays, who won last night's opener 10-5. JD will keep you up to date on the weather throughout the morning. From the Light 99.3 News Center, I'm Rob Kerwane.
2: Thank you, Rob. Good morning. Forecast for Meaford, Collingwood, most of South George and May. Grayish morning, some sun later, but then 40% chance of light showers to perhaps start our day. And highs of 22. Nice day tomorrow, just a few clouds in 23. A few more clouds roll in, but still decent Friday. Highs near 25, sun-cloud mix on Saturday, then 60% chance of rain and thunder showers. 15 to 20 millimeters of rainfall in some areas. Highs near 24. That's Light 99.3 News, Sports, and Weather. I'm J.D. Moffitt. 16 degrees to get over the hump of our Wednesday in Midland. 16 in Collingwood, 16 in Wasaga Beach, 16 in Owen Sound, and outside our Meaford studios, 17 degrees. 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
1: 7:09. Yeah, it's that early, but it's starting to brighten up a little bit. We might get a little sprinkle before the sun comes our way full on this afternoon. We'll update your forecast as we do every 15 minutes or so. And the Jays spreading a little sunshine in the Sunshine State. Details in sports as we go. It's Eric Carmen from Lake 99.3.

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2: Grayish morning, some sun later, but then 40% chance of light showers to perhaps start our day. And highs of 22. Nice day tomorrow. Just a few clouds in 23. A few more clouds roll in, but still decent Friday. Highs near 25. Sun cloud mix on Saturday, then 60% chance of rain and thunder showers. 15 to 20 millimeters of rainfall in some areas. Highs near 24.
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South George and May's favorites. First thing Wednesdays, Golden Sounds. What we do again in the Golden Town and surrounding area, 722. Good morning. Rise and shine and welcome. What's for breakfast? 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

your favorites growing up. I'm walking on sunshine. Your favorite new favorites. Oh my, you're taking me out of the ordinary. And everything in between. I can't stop the feeling. South Georgian Bay's favorites. 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

0: 729 Jays went into Tampa and beat the AL leading Rays 10-5. They looked amazing, and they continue to roll nicely through August. We'll follow the Jays, maybe to some playoff activity. We follow sports on ice.
1: She said it's cold outside, and she hands me my raincoat.

0: Light weather update.
1: Grayish morning, some sun later, but then 40% chance of light showers to perhaps start our day. And highs of 22. Nice day tomorrow, just a few clouds and 23. A few more clouds roll in, but still decent Friday. Highs near 25. Sun cloud mix on Saturday, then 60% chance of rain and thunder showers. 15 to 20 millimeters of rainfall in some areas. Highs near 24.
0: 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Moffitt in the morning. 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
1: 7:47, first thing Wednesday. Tomorrow, we're going to try something kind of interesting on the program. We are going to do what's called, or what at least I'm calling, a pop-up phone-in contest. 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Yeah, we're going to try that tomorrow morning. Give us a call here at the station. I'll give you all the instructions you need. You'll just need to know to be at your phone, ready to call in quickly and perhaps often, as we've got a pretty significant little prize to give away. Unless you haven't heard of Bryan Adams. A couple of pairs of passes for that. We'll try that tomorrow morning on the program. Be ready for it. Sophie B's on Light.

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1: 7:54, we are going to hear from Gordon Lightfoot's nephew, Steve Ayers, before this week is out, likely Friday morning. Talk about their classic Lightfoot shows coming up all over Ontario.

So Georgia Bay's favorite slice, 99.3 into the 8 o'clock news, sports, weather, it's all ahead. Rob Kerwin in for the temporarily holidaying Stacy Englehart. What a great little Monday so far. Might rain before it gets sunny. Payola's stuck on lights.

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2: Good morning. It's Wednesday, August 19th. We'll see mainly cloudy skies today with scattered showers early this morning and risk of a thunderstorm. A high today 23, humidex 25, and a UV index of 7 or high. The dollar is currently trading for 72.08 cents US, and I'm Rob Kerwain. The association representing school bus operators in Grey Bruce and local school boards are both warning that the upcoming school year may start without buses if new contracts between the Ontario government and bus operators cannot be reached. School Bus Ontario said on Monday that if agreements cannot be reached between local operators and the province before Friday, buses will not be on the road for the first day of school. In Grey Bruce, more than 16,000 students and their families could be impacted by the action. The Student Transportation Service Consortium of Grey Bruce tracks approximately 308 school bus routes operated by six different companies. All six operators are without contracts after their previous agreements with the province expired in June. Prime Minister Mark Carney says there has been substantial progress regarding trade with the U.S. after the U.S. president announced he would delay new tariffs set to hit Canada. Carney says there is still important work to do and that Canada is focused on building a stronger, more independent, and more competitive economy at home. The U.S. had threatened to impose 50% levies on roughly $28 billion worth of Canadian goods. Meantime, the Ontario government will spend $10 million on six programs to give people training in the skilled trades. Its Skills Development Fund gained notoriety after the province's Auditor General found last year that the way the government had been selecting successful applicants was not fair, transparent, or accountable. An investigation into Labour Minister David Piccini was launched after he was accused of breaching ethics rules and handing out the skills training funding. The government says it has made changes to how it selects projects through its sixth round of funding. In sports, Kazuma Okamoto broke Toronto's rookie home run record with his 25th. Josh Smith and Alejandro Kirk also homered, and the visiting Blue Jays crushed the AL-leading Tampa Bay Rays 10-5 in Tuesday's opener of a three-game series. The Blue Jays have now won 13 of their last 19 games. JD will keep you up to date on the weather throughout the morning. 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
3: Thank you, Rob. Good morning. Forecast for Meaford, Collingwood, most of South George and May. Grayish morning, some sun later, but then 40% chance of light showers to perhaps start our day. And highs of 22. Nice day tomorrow, just a few clouds in 23. A few more clouds roll in, but still decent Friday. Highs near 25, sun-cloud mix on Saturday, then 60% chance of rain and thunder showers. 15 to 20 millimeters of rainfall in some areas. Highs near 24. That's Light 99.3 News, Sports, and Weather. I'm J.D. Moffitt. 16 degrees to get over the hump of our Wednesday in Midland. 16 in Collingwood, 16 in Wasaga Beach, 16 in Owen Sound, and outside our Meaford studios, 17 degrees. 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

favorites from Meaford, Collingwood, South Georgian Bay's Lights 99.3. Hoping there's wellness in your home. Alex Warren with a fever dream, 807. No fever, just sleepy, that's all. Rise and shine, happy Wednesday. I'll do something to help maybe wake things up in your home as we make that call in moments for the Barry Sunset Drive-In Contest. 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I'll make the call from your ballots in moments. 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

0: Some George and Bay's favorites for Wednesdays. Like 99.3, Corey Hart's Never Surrender. 8:15, first thing Wednesday, over that hump towards the weekend. How's your week so far? It was bright and sunny, and, well, we had a sprinkle of rain overnight outside our Meaford studios. You might have gotten a little heavy dew where you are, too, and maybe a little more this morning before the morning plays out and makes way to some sunshine this afternoon, we hope. We'll follow the forecast as we do every 15 minutes. Having some fun on Wednesdays with the Barry Sunset Drive-In and the contest where we are sending kiddies to go see the drive-in movie these days. I mean, kids and big kids alike, we remember how cool that was. So that's kind of what we're trying to do, the nostalgia. And today's technology is way better than it used to be. That big clunky speaker that went on your window that you were afraid might break, that's all gone now. It's all FM transmitters and high tech. It just sounds and looks so good these days to go see a drive-in movie. So let's make a phone call from your ballot. You've been filling those out online at light993.ca. See if anyone's at the Moore residence this morning. See now.
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1: Thanks, J.D. Lovett. 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
0: Love it, Moffitt. 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Maybe not. Let's try again. The thing is...
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1: Thanks, J.D. Moffitt. Please stay on the line.
0: There, that's better. I mean, she gave us her number, right? So...
2: Hello.
0: Hi, Heidi.
2: Yeah?
0: It's JD calling from Light 99.3.
2: Oh, hi. How are you?
0: I'm good. I hope I didn't wake you. I mean, I had to go through a lot of gates here to get a hold of you, but I hope it worked out.
2: Yeah. No, I'm just getting into the office. So.
0: Oh, very good. Well, you know what? We hope to start your day off with a little bit of sunshine. You remember filling out a ballot to go see a drive-in movie sometime in Barrie?
2: Yes.
0: Well, you won this week.
2: Woohoo!
0: Yay! Yeah, carload of friends and or family. And you get four medium drinks and a couple of big popcorns, and you can go see something cool at the Barrie Sunset Drive-In sometime.
2: Oh, that is wonderful. Thank you so much.
0: Well, there you go. Now
2: you started my day off
0: you
2: well.
0: Start a Wednesday off, you know, with a little hope and potential.
2: Yes, that's awesome. Thank you.
0: No trouble. Thanks for answering, Heidi. And let me know what station loves to see you win on a Wednesday.
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1: Grayish morning, some sun later, but then 40% chance of light showers to perhaps start our day. And highs of 22. Nice day tomorrow, just a few clouds in 23. A few more clouds roll in, but still decent Friday. Highs near 25. Sun cloud mix on Saturday, then 60% chance of rain and thunder showers. 15 to 20 millimeters of rainfall in some areas. Highs near 24.
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1: 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The Free Label, August 28th. 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Amazing shows in an amazing venue at MeafordHall.ca. It's oh so sweet. The songs of Gordon Lightfoot. Classic Lightfoot Live. Barrie Sound, September 4th. Midland and Barrie, October 16th and 17th. And in Meaford, October 24th. Keeping summer hot with local events throughout South Georgian Bay. I'm J.D. Moffitt.
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She left behind. 8:31, first thing Wednesday. Jays, big win yesterday. They just keep on giving us hope, don't they? 13 out of the last 19. 10-5 smashing of the AL-leading Tampa Bay Rays last night. They continue that series tonight. We follow the Jays. Just maybe, right? Just maybe. No mercies on lights.

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8:38, first thing Wednesday, a little something we're going to try tomorrow. We want to let you know about this pop-up phone-in contest, where tomorrow between 7 and 8, I'll encourage you to call me live here at the studio, and we'll register your votes, your ballots, that is, to get a couple of passes to go see one Bryan Adams in Toronto very soon. Wouldn't that be something? And it could happen. We're trying this the old school way to win. 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

0: Light weather update.
1: Grayish morning, some sun later, but then 40% chance of light showers to perhaps start our day. And highs of 22. Nice day tomorrow, just a few clouds and 23. A few more clouds roll in, but still decent Friday. Highs near 25. Sun cloud mix on Saturday, then 60% chance of rain and thunder showers. 15 to 20 millimeters of rainfall in some areas. Highs near 24.
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1: 8:49, we had a busy week ahead before we wind it out. 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

South Georgian Bay's favorites. First thing Wednesday. Like 99.3, a few minutes away from 9 o'clock, kicking off your official workday Wednesday with an 80-minute workday warm-up. That's nice. Bend with the knees. Soak up the sun. Sunblock, of course, even on a day like today, because the sun's now making its way to say hello, weekday, Wednesday. Have a great one. We'll chat tomorrow.

0: Light weather update.
1: Grayish morning, some sun later, but then 40% chance of light showers to perhaps start our day. And highs of 22. Nice day tomorrow, just a few clouds and 23. A few more clouds roll in, but still decent Friday. Highs near 25. Sun cloud mix on Saturday, then 60% chance of rain and thunder showers. 15 to 20 millimeters of rainfall in some areas. Highs near 24.
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0: 40% chance of light showers to perhaps start our day. And highs of 22. Nice day tomorrow. Just a few clouds in 23. A few more clouds roll in, but still decent Friday. Highs near 25. Sun cloud mix on Saturday, then 60% chance of rain and thunder showers. 15 to 20 millimeters of rainfall in some areas. Highs near 24.
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0: Light weather update.
1: Grayish morning, some sun later, but then 40% chance of light showers to perhaps start our day. And highs of 22. Nice day tomorrow, just a few clouds in 23. A few more clouds roll in, but still decent Friday. Highs near 25. Sun cloud mix on Saturday, then 60% chance of rain and thunder showers. 15 to 20 millimeters of rainfall in some areas. Highs near 24.
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listening to Light. It's Anna. It's Wednesday, August the 19th. Thank you for having me on. And this morning, we're waking up to news, of course, that President Donald Trump is delaying his planned 50% tariffs on Canadian goods for about 3 days. He says Canada and the U.S. have reached a tentative deal, and our Prime Minister Mark Carney says there's been substantial progress, but more work needs to be done. So the tariffs could have affected about $28 billion worth of Canadian products.

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A nice 90s throwback right there. That's Natalie Imbruglia with Torn on Light 99.3. It's Anna. Happy Wednesday. It's August the 19th. Today, we're going to see a nice mix of sun and cloud, a high of 23. It's going to feel more like 25. And then we're dropping down to a low of 11 and clear. So it's starting to cool off in the evenings and overnight. I'm really feeling that fall weather coming our way. But hey, it's still summer after all. I'm going to hang on to that. And also, hopefully, you did fuel up yesterday. Gas did go up by 3 cents overnight. So the average this morning is at $1.73.9.

0: Light weather update.
1: Sun and cloud today, a high of 23. It's going to feel more like 25. We're going to drop down to a low of 11 tonight in clear skies. And tomorrow on your Thursday, sunshine and a high of 22.
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Kelly Furtado. All good things come to an end. Hey, it's Anna. Good morning. You're listening to Light. Another school year is upon us, and now students from post-secondary are having their voices heard. They took a new survey, and it was done by TD, and it finds that 76% of Canadian post-secondary students say financial stress is hurting their well-being and academic performance. 20% say that they are more stressed out about money than school. Yes, trying to make ends meet, especially now with everything being so expensive. I get that. Well, 23% who took the survey say they don't know how to create or maintain a budget. If you don't know, and then you get out in the real world, all these bills start piling up. You got to pay for food. You got to pay for your education. It's a lot. So with that being said, 89% of post-secondary students here in Canada say that they want to learn more about investing. And I think that would be an incredible opportunity. So yeah, to learn something like that in high school, take a class dedicated to creating and maintaining a budget, I think would be beneficial all the way around.

From the east coast of Canada, that is Rhea May with Bend on Light. Good morning. It's Anna. Thanks so much for having me on. I hope your week's going by really nicely. It is hump day, so we're halfway through it, people. Yes, we are. And hey, I want to sweeten up your week by letting you know that Krispy Kreme, if you can get out to one, they're giving away free donuts to customers wearing Pokemon merchandise. That's right. So the promotion is happening August 22nd at participating locations. So basically, you just show up wearing a Pokemon-themed outfit or merchandise, and then you can get one free donut while supplies last. Not too bad, eh?

It's Olivia Dean with Man I Need Online. Hey, it's Anna. Thanks for having me on. So if you're like me and you like to scroll on social media, sometimes I just get into it and I don't even realize how long I've been on it and I've watched all these videos. So anyhow, I'm telling you this because there is a new study that actually suggests that watching short-form videos like TikToks may temporarily reduce activity in parts of the brain linked to focus, decision-making, and self-control. I know, right? Okay, so researchers say that the effect was seen while people watch their preferred short-form content. But sometimes you just need a little pick-me-up, and I like to watch animal videos and this and that. But here you have it. It is affecting us in ways

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1: Sun and cloud today, a high of 23. It's going to feel more like 25. We're going to drop down to a low of 11 tonight in clear skies. And tomorrow on your Thursday, sunshine and a high of 22.
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7: 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The Free Label, August 28th. 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Amazing shows in an amazing venue at meafordhall.ca. It's oh so sweet. The songs of Gordon Lightfoot. Classic Lightfoot Live. Barry Sound, September 4th. Midland and Barry, October 16th and 17th. And in Meaford, October 24th. Keeping summer hot with local events throughout South Georgian Bay. I'm J.D. Moffitt.
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Craig Smart on Light 99.3. It's Anna. Good morning. And I love the fact that we host so many amazing events in our neck of the woods. But I do want to tell you about one that is happening just outside of where we're located. Just in case you are a fan of Harry Potter, you might be interested to know that Toronto is actually getting a Harry Potter drone show this fall. So it's taking place on September 25th and 26th. So 1,200 synchronized drones will light up the sky over the former Downsview Airport, and it will recreate characters and scenes from the films. So each show is an hour long, and it will feature the Harry Potter music. There will also be a live electric violinist and interactive LED wristbands, which is pretty cool too. So if you're interested, I want to let you know that tickets are on sale right now.

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That's Apologize by One Republic on Light. Good morning, it's Anna. And yes, we are 73 days until Halloween arrives at our doorstep. With that being said, Finance Buzz says that the average 100-piece bag has jumped from $9 back in 2020 to more than $16 today. So yes, Halloween candy is getting more expensive, something I think we all knew, but once we hear it being broken down like that, yeah, it's still pretty startling. Ha, fits perfectly for Halloween. I didn't even mean to make that joke, but I'm laughing to myself. Also, some shoppers who took part in a survey say that they're going to hand out less candy this year, or may even give out cash and coins instead. I don't know, man. That seems a little rich. I'll stick to the $16. In the end, if you're going to give out cash, I think the chocolate bars might be the cheaper option.

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1: Sun and cloud today, a high of 23. It's going to feel more like 25. We're going to drop down to a low of 11 tonight in clear skies. And tomorrow on your Thursday, sunshine and a high of 22.
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Happy hump day. You're listening to Light 99.3. Rihanna there with Only Girl in the World. Yes, we know that students are going to be back in school before we know it, but there actually could be a teacher strike on the horizon. So Ontario teachers are heading back to school without a new contract. So talks between the province and several major education unions have stalled over which issues should be negotiated provincially and which should be handled by individual school boards. So current contracts actually expire on August 31st, meaning teachers could head back to classrooms without a deal.

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And everything in between. 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

that likely inspired many to start playing the piano. That's A Thousand Miles by Vanessa Carlton on Light. Good afternoon, it's Anna. So get this, a North Carolina man says his lucky pinky ring actually helped him win $250,000. I kid you not, his name is Shaheem McNeil, and he says that the ring helped him choose his numbers before buying a 20X scratch ticket. And the ticket payout was $250,000. So whatever it takes, if it was his lucky pinky ring or whatever, hey, he's still a proud winner.

of wishful thinking. That is Go West on Light. It's Anna. Happy lunch hour to you. And if you're thinking about, what should I get to eat? Well, why not try chicken nuggets with caviar? I swear this is something that is trending online, and people are topping their nuggets with caviar, and this is thanks to McDonald's limited edition McNugget caviar kits. Do you remember they were circulating and getting a lot of attention? Now, restaurants and foodies are bringing the trend back, and they're posting their very own expensive nuggets online. So instead of buying the kit from McDonald's, they're creating their own. So that may be something to consider in the future.

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1: Sun and cloud today, a high of 23. It's going to feel more like 25. We're going to drop down to a low of 11 tonight in clear skies. And tomorrow on your Thursday, sunshine and a high of 22.
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1: 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We play a variety of hits, right? From today all the way back to the 80s, which is a lot of fun. 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Plus, we give you some details about the tracks that we're playing. For example, this one. It's Bon Jovi. And this song belongs to the record Slippery When Wet. And if you can believe it, 40 years ago this week, this album was released. And it produced hits like Wanted, Dead or Alive, and this hit, Living on a Prayer. Turn it up. It's Bon Jovi. Whoa.

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the feelings right there. Emotions by Mariah Carey on Light at Santa. So this is exciting. A 5'6" woman from Europe is making history on a college football team. Nina Schicks is a kicker for Mississippi Valley State University. She joined the team after her women's soccer program ended, and now she is one of just 5 women to score a point in Division I football. Woo!

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1: Sun and cloud today, a high of 23. It's going to feel more like 25. We're going to drop down to a low of 11 tonight in clear skies. And tomorrow on your Thursday, sunshine and a high of 22.
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Mornings by Alyssa Cara on Light 99.3. And get this, a sequel to The Simpsons movie reportedly has a title. The World of Real says it will be called The New Simpsons Movie. Simple as that. And it's expected to hit theaters on September 3rd, 2027.

Ray Jepsen with Call Me Maybe on Light. Hey, it's Anna. Happy Wednesday afternoon. So when you're behind the wheel of your vehicle, are you a confident driver? Do you follow the rules of the road? The reason I ask is that there is a new survey, and it finds that more than half of drivers, so that's a pretty good number, they believe that keeping up with traffic is safer than following the posted speed limit. And listen, if you drive on the 401, if you've ever been on that series of highway, I understand that testament. Anyhow, 30% say that nobody actually drives the speed limit, while some consider going about 15 kilometers over is actually normal, while others say 40 kilometers over the speed limit is normal. I don't think that to be true, but that's just me. I understand the 15, even the 10. The 10 usually

Die with a Smile, Lady Gaga and Bruno Mars on Light. Hey, it's Anna, and soon enough, it will be pumpkin spice everything season. I know it's coming up quickly, right? Well, Old Spice is getting into it, and they are actually launching a limited edition collection of deodorants and body sprays in pumpkin, apple crumble, and even get this, Franken Stud. Yeah, so no word yet on what the Franken Stud will smell like, but I have a

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1: Sun and cloud today, a high of 23. It's going to feel more like 25. We're going to drop down to a low of 11 tonight in clear skies. And tomorrow on your Thursday, sunshine and a high of 22.
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0: The decade of Rubik's Cubes, big hair, shoulder pads, and acid wash jeans brought us some of the greatest songs ever made. 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

Christ with 1, 2, 3, 4 on Light 99.3. Hey, it's Anna. Thanks for having me on. And I love this. This is so much fun. Play Hit the Hitmaker next time you hit the range at Stone Tree Golf and Fitness. 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Hit J.D. Moffitt's face target at 165 yards. And you're going to get a free ballot for an upcoming Live Nation concert event, plus bragging rights, I think. And you're going to enjoy the finest practice facility in the area. So it's a win-win all the way around.

your favorite getting together songs. Hold on, your favorite things are good songs. Watermelon sugar high, watermelon sugar. Your favorite it's over songs. Someone like you. South Georgian Bay's favorites. 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

to Black Eyed Peas with I Got a Feeling on Light. It's Anna. Thanks for having me on. And one of my favorite things, of course, this time of year is seeing all the wedding dresses because it's wedding season and all the brides, when they post their pictures on social media, I love seeing what they've decided to wear down the aisle. It's gorgeous. So if you've ever been a bride, the chances are you probably have your wedding dress packed away somewhere. Maybe you're hoping you can pass it down to a child, you know, and sometimes a child that you're passing it down to, maybe they won't want to wear it. You know, the styles, they go in and out. So then you still have this wedding dress and you're thinking, what am I going to do with it now? Well, one mom actually came up with a beautiful way of passing down her wedding dress to her daughters. So Dana Kaufman, she had her 1988 wedding gown turned into custom bridal robes for her three engaged daughters to wear. Isn't that beautiful? And so a bridal seamstress used only fabric from Dana's original wedding dress for those custom robes. Oh, and of course she shared the emotional video online and it really struck a chord with people and it's been viewed millions of times already. So if you have a wedding dress laying around thinking, what am I going to do with it? Maybe turn them into custom bridal robes. It's a cute little thought.

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1: Sun and cloud today, a high of 23. It's going to feel more like 25. We're going to drop down to a low of 11 tonight in clear skies. And tomorrow on your Thursday, sunshine and a high of 22.
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Titanium, David Guetta, and Sia on Light 99.3. It's Anna, and if you hate doing laundry, well, maybe add this to your collection of items to wear. So a U.S. company has created a t-shirt that claims it can stay odor-free for 30 days without washing. Yep, 30 days without washing. So the Herc shirt V5.0 sells for $79, while a cheaper version promises to stay fresh for 3 days. So 30 or 3, it's up to you which one.

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Cold, Katy Perry on Light. It's Anna, and if you've done any shopping, then I'm sure you've come across store shelves filled with back-to-school supplies. But those supplies add up really quickly, and a new survey actually finds that parents are going to extreme lengths just to get those back-to-school supplies. So in the survey, it found that 8% of people say that they've gambled to make money for school costs, while 15% have taken out personal or payday loans. Another 23% have used buy now, pay later services, and 61% of parents say that they bought something specifically so their child wouldn't feel left out. Oh, my heart. I just can't imagine having to decide what to get and what not to get. There needs to be something done. It needs to get easier. Something needs to happen. I'm just throwing that out there. The prices are just too much, people. Nobody.

New radicals, you get what you give. Unlike, so this is exciting. The Toronto Temple have officially introduced their new mascots, Dez and Dot. So the pair puts a new spin on the classic tortoise and hare story. So instead of slow versus fast, Dez and Dot represent being steady and swift and knowing when to change your pace. Super sweet. Sadly, though, the new mascots didn't help the Toronto Temple. They actually fell to Caitlin Clark and the Indiana Fever last night, 101-95. And now that is 11 straight losses for the Temple.

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1: Sun and cloud today, a high of 23. It's going to feel more like 25. We're going to drop down to a low of 11 tonight in clear skies. And tomorrow on your Thursday, sunshine and a high of 22.
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It's Anna Almeida. 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

That's Deep Blue Something with Breakfast at Tiffany's on Light. It's Anna, and it's so funny when you hear about celebrity encounters, right? Especially the ones you have no idea it's going to happen, and it just takes you by surprise. And that's exactly what happened at a vintage shop in Wisconsin. Staff at O1 Vintage, you know, were just doing their thing, working their job like they always do when Ed Sheeran walked in to do some shopping. Could you imagine standing there and Ed Sheeran walks into your shop? That would be incredible. Anyways, they were starstruck, obviously. And the nice part is he actually did buy some items, including a very rare soccer jersey. And the shop owners actually said that Ed was so nice. He was so friendly and he chatted with the staff. Oh, that just made me love him even more. I love when you hear that they're friendly. So yeah, and here's Ed right now. Let's just keep with the momentum with Repeat It on Light.

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1: Sun and cloud today, a high of 23. It's going to feel more like 25. We're going to drop down to a low of 11 tonight in clear skies. And tomorrow on your Thursday, sunshine and a high of 22.
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Liza with Hideaway on Light 99.3. It's Anna. Happy Wednesday. Today is August the 19th. And if you can believe it, on this day back in 2003, MTV premiered The Newlyweds, Nick and Jessica. So it followed the marriage of Jessica Simpson and 98 Degrees singer Nick Lachey. I gotta say, I watched that show. I loved it. We obviously know things didn't work out between them, but man, that was peak reality TV. And back then, that's when reality was still a part of reality TV. We're gonna-

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1: I could stay awake just to hear.

It's your Wednesday drive home on Light. Richard Huskisson in again for the afternoon. Dave Krellman playing some musical chairs this week. He's going to be back into his usual thing on Monday. So I'll be keeping you company through the evening for the rest of the week. And we're looking at not bad weather for the rest of the day. Nice and clear overnight. Sunshine through tomorrow. Things getting a little rainy into the weekend, at least if the forecast holds up. Get a proper look at that forecast for you in a little bit.

Richard Huskisson on Light saw yesterday ZZ Top lost another of its founding members. This time it was man without the beard, Frank Beard. The drummer for the Texas boogie rock trio, who kept the tempo for their biggest hits like Sharp Dressed Man, Legs, Gimme All Your Lovin', he was 77. It's funny, but Beard was the connection for the three. He'd played with Dusty Hill in a couple of groups, met Gibbons in a band called the Moving Sidewalks. He introduced the two, and they formed ZZ Top together. It's maintained their original lineup for more than five decades. According to his publicist, Beard was in hospice care when he died Tuesday at his ranch in Richmond, Texas, with family members at his side. I think that's all you can ask for in the end, really.

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2: 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Forecast tonight is mainly clear, low of 13. Tomorrow looks mainly sunny, high 23. Friday looking like sun and clouds, high of 25. That's a look at your Wednesday afternoon forecast on Light 99.3.
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1: You know, we could just go up there and hang out.
0: Like, open the fridge and stuff, and there would be foods laid out for us with little pre-wrapped sausages and things.
1: Mm.
0: They have pre-wrapped sausages, but they don't have pre-wrapped bacon.
1: Well, can you blame them?
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Richard Huskisson on Light. Oil markets risen quite a bit from when I was last looking, up over $90 a barrel. And that includes another dollar or so raised this afternoon. Looks like there's going to be another cent added to both gas and diesel tomorrow. So as much as I hate to say it, there doesn't look like be any breaks coming. If you have to fill up, you may want to do it today rather than wait for it to get more expensive. As always, remember to fill up after 6.

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1: 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Forecast tonight is mainly clear, low of 13. Tomorrow looks mainly sunny, high 23. Friday looking like sun and clouds, high of 25. That's a look at your Wednesday afternoon forecast on Light 99.3.
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3: Ladies up in here tonight. 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

the midweek drive home on light after more than a week of stress and anxiety. Most residents of Summerlin, BC have been told they can return to their homes. The community of more than 12,000 people was forced to flee after the Bald Range wildfire broke out August 7th and grew explosively, claiming the life of an 80-year-old woman. Although many are able to return home, the fire is still active, and as of yesterday, 530 properties remain under an evacuation order, and more are on alert.

Richard Husk is in on Light. Got the news this week that Columbia House, the legendary mail order music club founded in 1955, famous for offering 12 albums for a penny, is closing its doors on September 15th. Now, they may have outlasted nearly every competitor in the mail order space, but the company's website has confirmed the shutdown, ending what remained of its operations as an online DVD and Blu-ray catalog club. It is the end of an era, for sure.

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1: Light 99.3 weather for Meaford, Collingwood, and South Georgian Bay. Forecast tonight is clear, low of 13. Tomorrow looks sunny with a high of 22. Friday looking like sun and clouds, high 25. That's a look at your Wednesday afternoon forecast on Light 99.3.
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Richard Huskisson on Light. Slang is tough to keep up with as you get older. Sometimes, though, a term gets adopted that already has a meaning, like when they started using NPC for somebody who didn't stand out or have a lot of drive to do anything. It was the opposite of somebody who had main character energy. Lately, I've been hearing LARPing, like somebody who's being performative is LARPing at whatever they're doing. Except LARPing is already a thing. It means going out with a large group of people, a bunch of friends, and playing pretend. I guess what I'm saying is I've reached the age where I'm struggling with the evolution of language, and I don't care for it at all.

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1: 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Forecast tonight is clear, low of 13. Tomorrow looks sunny with a high of 22. Friday looking like sun and clouds, high 25. That's a look at your Wednesday afternoon forecast on Light 99.3.
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Richard Huskisson on Light, back again with another little curious quiz for you this afternoon. Something we like to do to keep your brain sharp, your mind working, and your thoughts focused. My question for fun for you today is, who created the iconic little black dress? It's a bit of an odd one for me to ask a fashion question, but there's a reason for it today. See if you can figure it out, and we'll get the answer for you.

Your Wednesday drive home on Light. And did you know who created the iconic little black dress? The answer was Coco Chanel, the only fashion designer who made Time Magazine's list of the 100 most influential people in the 20th century, a prolific creator and an icon. The origins of the little black dress date back to the 1920 designs from that French designer. And today is the heavenly birthday of Coco, born August 19th, 1883.

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1: Light 99.3 weather for Meaford, Collingwood, and South Georgian Bay. Forecast tonight is clear, low of 13. Tomorrow looks sunny with a high of 22. Friday looking like sun and clouds, high 25. That's a look at your Wednesday afternoon forecast on Light 99.3.
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5: 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The Free Label, August 28th. And now a second show added for the Stampeders, October 19th and 20th. Amazing shows in an amazing venue at MeafordHall.ca. It's oh so sweet. The songs of Gordon Lightfoot. Classic Lightfoot Live. Barry Sound, September 4th. Midland and Barry, October 16th and 17th. And in Meaford, October 24th. Keeping summer hot with local events throughout South Georgian Bay. I'm J.D. Moffitt.
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The Summer Library Challenge continues to the end of the month. 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

Your favorite getting together songs. You just want attention. Your favorite things are good songs. Because I'm happy. Clap along if you feel like a room without a roof. Your favorite it's over songs. 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

Taylor Swift on Light. You know, she's got a lot going on right now, including topping the Billboard chart some more. She just scored her 16th number one on the Adult Pop Airplay chart. That is a new record. She was previously tied with Maroon 5 with 15. That group now has the number two spot. Pink is third with 10. Katy Perry and Ed Sheeran rounding out the top five, each with 8. Taylor Swift's first number one hit on the tally was the song we just played, I Knew You Were Trouble, in 2013, which was 7 years into her career.

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2: 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Forecast tonight is clear, low of 13. Tomorrow looks sunny with a high of 22. Friday looking like sun and clouds, high 25. That's a look at your Wednesday afternoon forecast on Light 99.3.
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Your Wednesday drive home on Light. There's a story out of Auckland, New Zealand that had me shaking my head. A woman who was in a parking lot of a supermarket there collapsed on July 26th. Turns out her heart had stopped. She was technically dead, but a passerby performed CPR, brought her back. Paramedics confirmed she had been saved. They took her to get her checked out and whatnot. That's not the upsetting part. It's when she got a ticket from the parking compliance company for leaving her car in the lot. The company wanted to charge her $80 because of a medical emergency. She couldn't remove her car. When confronted about that information, they offered to lower it to $30. The supermarket had to step in, took care of the fine, and asked that the parking rules be applied with some common sense going forward. The compliance company, by the way, has since apologized, but man, have a heart.

Richard Husk is in on light. Oil markets have been through a bit of a fall this afternoon. They're still up over $90 a barrel, though. Experts saying we can expect another cent added to both gas and diesel prices tomorrow. If you've got to fill up and are looking for the best price, you may want to do it today rather than wait for it to get more expensive. Go ahead and do that anytime. It's already after 6.

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1: Light 99.3 weather for Meaford, Collingwood, and South Georgian Bay. Forecast tonight is clear, low of 13. Tomorrow looks sunny with a high of 22. Friday looking like sun and clouds, high 25. That's a look at your Wednesday afternoon forecast on Light 99.3.
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You're listening to Light, and I finally got out to see a movie this week. We went to see The Odyssey with my wife, Kate, on Monday. I went for the full IMAX experience, which isn't cheap, but honestly, I think it was worth it. It's still doing well at the box office, too, so if you wanted to do the same, I imagine you have a bit of time left. 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In just over 3 weeks, it's become the eighth highest grossing film ever. Well over $2 billion already and likely to keep going.

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Richard Huskisson on Light. That's going to be it for me for now. Thanks for hanging out through the drive home. We'll do this again tomorrow. I'll be back in the 80s at 8 in a little over an hour. So I hope you have a fantastic rest of your evening, and I'll talk to you then.

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0: 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And South Georgian Bay's favorites, Light 99.3.